feel so good tonight. 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I go home, darling, to my baby.

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Oh, baby, I got a crazy. Yeah, yeah. Oh, yeah, yeah, yeah. God, that news I do. I love you, baby. Like God knows I do. Take your love and baby one more time. Oh, do the stomp. 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Oh, yeah. Oh, yeah. Oh, baby. Oh, baby. 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I'm going home. Oh, I'm going home. Oh, oh. 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I'm going home. She my baby, baby, baby. Ooh, babe, I play the blues for you. Beat me!

Yeah, I love you, baby. With your red dress on. I love you, baby. With your red dress on. Baby, I love you so. Yeah. Love you for the love of one more time. I'm going home. I'm going home. I'm going home. Get home. Get home, baby. Look out, baby. I'm coming to get you one more time. Oh,

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And you might know how to play with fire.

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So strong, pure perfection from beginning to the end. I'm here once again, blow your mind with the rock in front. I'm keeping on with my words. So strong, pure perfection from beginning to the end. I'm here once again, blow.

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1: Yeah, what do you want, man?
0: My girl just caught me.
1: You made her catch you?
0: I don't know how I let this happen.
1: But who?
0: The girl next door, you know? I don't know what to do.
1: Said it wasn't you.
0: All right.

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1: Somos retro, con sabor local. Somos UCB Radio.
2: UCB Radio. 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